0: He's shit too.
1: 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I thought I'd do that to make it feel easy.
0: Good, thank you.
1: Thank you.
0: Thank you, and good night, quick start the car.
1: Do you feel better now?
0: Yeah, I feel much better.
1: Okay, we'll do it real from the top.

0: 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Something I've been thinking about. So how come you people come to business so natural?
1: 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Oh, I see. Yeah. I see. You want to learn the secret of our success, is that right?
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There's Dubonnet Judy, Gin Fizz Flo, Cocktail Shorty, and old Julep Joe. I'm telling you, it's the goddest place in town. If you don't have your rubber,

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Oh my, my, oh my, my love. I take one look at you, you're taking me out.

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I say you look so fine that I really want to make you mine. 4, 5, 6, come on and get your kicks. Now you don't need

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All I wanna do is lose control. 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I do what I want when I feel like it.

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Listen to the mariachi play at midnight. Are you with me? Are you with me?

Drink some margaritas by swinging blue lights. Listen to the mariachi play at midnight. Are you with me? 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

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And my eyes, they've got some vision that can see through many lies. 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

knife, the way we danced till three, the way you changed my life.